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1: This month's Hoosier Country 105 Indiana State Police Trooper of the Month is Senior Trooper Robert White. Senior Trooper White has over 12 years of service with ISP and is currently assigned as an investigator with the Internet Crimes Against Children Unit, where he works closely with the ICAC Task Force, the National Center for Missing and Exploited Children. As an investigator, he proactively investigates technology-facilitated child exploitation and digital crimes targeting children. So far in 2026, Senior Trooper White has received over 100 tips and performed over 50 search warrants, resulting in arrests and 11 closed cases. Senior Trooper White is also a member of the Explosive Ordnance Disposal Team, where he can be called out to assist other agencies with the disposal of explosive devices and outdated chemicals. Senior Trooper White serves his fellow Hoosiers with distinction by upholding the values of the Indiana State Police through his courage, commitment, and character.
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0: time zone am I on? What country am I in?
1: It doesn't matter. It's 5 o'clock somewhere.
0: It's always on 5 in Margaritaville, come to think of it.
1: Yeah, I heard that.
0: You've been there, haven't you?
1: Yes, sir.
0: I've seen your boat there.
1: I've been to Margaritaville a few times.
0: All right. Well, that's good.
1: Stumble my way back.
0: Okay. Well, we just want to make sure you can keep it between the navigational beacons.
1: Between the buoys. I got it.
0: All right. Well, it's 5 o'clock. Let's go somewhere.
1: I'm ready. Crank it up.
0: Let's get out of here.
1: I'm gone.
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2: Red, red, red, red, red, red, red, red, red, red, red, red, red, red, red, red, red, red, red, red, red, red, red, red, red, red, red, red, red, red, red, red, red, red, red, red, red, red, red, 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
1: Whittington, the running back alongside Dante Moore. He takes the snap. He throws it. It's tipped up in the air. Indiana intercepts it. Indiana comes up with a football. Lewis Moore with the interception.
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1: Hey, Hoosier fans, want to get your first look at the 2026 Indiana volleyball team? 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
1: Fernando takes the snap. 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Touchdown! Wow, what a play. And it was actually Surratt who made the catch. But I'm telling you what now. That was some throw by Fernando Mendoza.
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2: 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He dives his way to the end zone. Touchdown!
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2: Blocks it. It is picked up. Touchdown, Indiana! Isaiah Jones!
4: Mendoza ready to take the snap. He takes it. He looks. He throws the football. And
3: it,
2: he runs it. And he ties for the end zone. Does he get it in? Touchdown!
4: Beck looks, throws it down the field, and it is intercepted by Indiana.
2: Wow, what a play! And it is Jamari Sharp who comes up with a pick.
4: And the rags to riches story for Indiana football comes to conclusion. And they are the national champions of 2026. What a football team!
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2: 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The Indiana State Police wants all listeners to have a safe boating summer.
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1: Fernando takes the snap, gives to Hemby. 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Touchdown, Indiana! 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
1: 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Right up the gut. 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
1: Now Fernando has Hemby to his right. Man comes in motion. Mendoza takes the snap, hands to Hemby, right up the gut. He passes his way into the end zone. A terrific power run, and Indiana will take the lead right back.
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1: Whittington, the running back alongside Dante Moore. He takes the snap. He throws it. It's tipped up in the air. Indiana intercepts it. Indiana comes up with a football. Lewis Moore with the interception.
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0: ABC News Radio, I'm Scott Carr. Polls are closed in the six states that held primary elections Tuesday. In South Carolina, NBC News is projecting Republican Senator Darlene Graham, appointed to the seat held by her brother Lindsey Graham, will face Congressman Ralph Norman in a Republican Senate primary runoff set for August 25th. Also projected to win is Senator Amy Klobuchar in the Democratic race for Minnesota governor. Klobuchar tells supporters tonight she's been fighting the Trump administration while also battling fraud in Minnesota.
1: We need a governor who's going to put Minnesotans first and not be a rubber stamp of Donald Trump.
0: Klobuchar is one of four senators who ran for governor in their states this year. NBC News also projects incumbent governor in Connecticut, Ned Lamont, will win the Democratic primary there. Destructive storms are hitting parts of the Midwest and Ohio Valley again tonight. More than a million people are without power across Ohio, Illinois, and Indiana. Scott Carr, NBC News Radio.
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0: Thomas Rhett on Hoosier Country 105. Good morning, 6:31. Thanks for being here on this Wednesday morning. Are we halfway through the week already? We are. We're just flying through the week. Hey, join me later on today, 1 to 3, I'll be out broadcasting live at Bloomington Hardware. More of those Hoosier football yard signs to give away. Let everybody know you're a proud member of Hoosier Nation. I'll be there this afternoon, 1 to 3, Bloomington Hardware, broadcasting live, giving them away on Hoosier Country 105. 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We'll see some scattered showers and thunderstorms, partly sunny with a high of 88 degrees. Showers and thunderstorms likely this evening. Cloudy skies turning partly cloudy, a low of 71 for tomorrow. Scattered afternoon showers and thunderstorms, mostly cloudy with a high of 86. 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It's quite the storms that rolled through yesterday. We are very much the lucky ones, though. Say a little prayer for our folks up in northern Indiana, eastern Indiana, still this morning, where they've picked up 6 to 8 inches of rain overnight along that Indiana-Ohio border. Think Richmond, Connersville, areas like that. They're having some bad flooding issues this morning. Been a tough night. We'll hope it stays good for us here. Hey, stay close. Parker McCollum and Dan and Shay coming up on Hoosier Country 105.
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0: This month's Hoosier Country 105 Indiana State Police Trooper of the Month is Senior Trooper Robert White. Senior Trooper White has over 12 years of service with ISP and is currently assigned as an investigator with the Internet Crimes Against Children Unit, where he works closely with the ICAC Task Force, the National Center for Missing and Exploited Children. As an investigator, he proactively investigates technology-facilitated child exploitation and digital crimes targeting children. So far in 2026, Senior Trooper White has received over 100 tips and performed over 50 search warrants, resulting in arrests and 11 closed cases. Senior Trooper White is also a member of the Explosive Ordnance Disposal Team, where he can be called out to assist other agencies with the disposal of explosive devices and outdated chemicals. Senior Trooper White serves his fellow Hoosiers with distinction by upholding the values of the Indiana State Police through his courage, commitment, and character.
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0: Kane Brown on Hoosier Country 105. Good morning, 646. Thanks for being here. On this Wednesday morning, we are sneaking up on that big concert at Tier 10 Music and Sports Park. That's on the way August 22nd. Been talking about it all summer long, and we are almost there. 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Joe DeMessina, Montgomery Gentry featuring Eddie Montgomery, the Kentucky Headhunters, and Dylan Carmichael all in concert. And be listening, because I talked to Rob Helms yesterday. He's the guy that puts this show on, and he has set us up with a lot of cool stuff to give you. And that means meet and greets, tickets, platinum tickets. Those are the seats that are closest to the stage. So we have platinum tickets to give away and meet and greets with Eddie Montgomery from Montgomery Gentry, with Dylan Carmichael. And we're going to have a pair to give away with Joe DeMessina. How cool is that? And she is a delight. I had a chance to talk to her yesterday, and we'll play that interview for you coming up later on this morning. She is so much fun to talk to. Really, really enjoyed that and can't wait for this show. Keep listening for your chance to win here on Hoosier Country 105. And stay close, Brett Young and Parmalee just around the corner.
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3: NBC News Radio, I'm Michael Kastner. The favorite to win Wisconsin's Democratic primary for state governor is lost in an upset. Democratic Socialist Francesca Hong was favored to win Tuesday's race, but multiple outlets are now projecting that she's been narrowly defeated by moderate Democrat David Crowley. Crowley will now face Republican Tom Tiffany in the November general election. In Minnesota, NBC News projects Senator Amy Klobuchar will win the Democratic primary for governor. At least three people are dead after a dangerous storm swept the Midwest Tuesday. Two of the deaths were in Indiana, a four-year-old boy killed when a tree fell on his home in Jennings County, and another person was killed in a house explosion believed to be storm-related. Another person died in Ohio. Taylor Swift is set to be inducted into the Nashville Songwriters Hall of Fame. The Grammy-winning singer will be the youngest writer ever to receive the honor at 36. Michael Kastner, NBC News Radio.
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6: Thanks, Rick. Good morning, and here's what's happening. Hammond, Indiana is preparing for the possibility of a future Chicago Bears stadium through preliminary designs of a rail connection that could bring fans from Hammond Gateway Station to the stadium campus, reducing vehicle traffic. The currently unfunded concept is being added to the city's 20-year strategic plan in hopes that the football team strikes a deal and moves to Indiana. After a record-breaking quarter in revenue, Churchill Downs Incorporated is exploring options to sell several of their gaming facilities throughout the country, including the recently built Terre Haute Casino. Churchill Downs said they have not yet set a timetable for any potential sales and does not intend to provide future updates which are not required by law. And 300 arts and cultural projects throughout Indiana recently competed for funding through the Ready 2.0 Arts and Culture Grant Program. Investments will help strengthen quality of place, support local economic development, and enhance community amenities throughout the region. Local programs receiving an award are the Integrated Arts Creative Hub, the Steamery Creative Campus, Rural Placemaking Studio Expansion, and the Uplands Regional Creative Economy Commons. 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
5: Time for a look at Hoosier Country 105 sports, brought to you by Overhead Door of Bloomington.
7: A bunch more preseason honors rolled in yesterday, featuring some Hoosiers. First in the on-three preseason All-American teams, six Hoosiers were mentioned. Relijah Hardy, Carter Smith, and Tyreek Tucker all first-teamers. Charlie Becker and Isaiah Jones named second-teamers, and Stephen Daly on the third team. Becker was also named to the All-State Werfel Trophy watch list, and four Hoosiers were named to the Lombardi Award watch list: Hardy, Smith, Jones, and Tucker. Indianapolis Colts head coach Shane Steichen announced that Anthony Richardson will play the first half of Thursday's preseason game against New England, and second-year quarterback Riley Leonard will start the second half. He also said that expected starter Daniel Jones will not play in any preseason games. He is participating in training camp activities, including joint practices, and reportedly looked pretty good in yesterday's 7-on-7 drills against the Patriots defense, especially hooking up with his tight end Tyler Warren. Indiana women's soccer will kick off its regular season with a home match against Hampton today. That's at Bill Armstrong Stadium. Kick time set for 8 o'clock.
5: Thanks, Austin. 7:03. Let's see what's happening with our buddy Kurt Durnell. Good morning, sir. How are you doing today?
8: Rick Evans, good morning. Happy halfway there day to you, my man.
5: Yeah, absolutely. And happy lucky weather break day, too. We've taken the brunt of a lot of these things, but this one we've gotten lucky with. Northern Indiana and Eastern Indiana hit particularly hard yesterday.
8: Yeah.
5: And still going on this morning over in Eastern Indiana. Man, they've just... They've taken a lot of rain over there. That's 6 to 8 inches in some areas around Connersville, Richmond, things like that. A lot of flooding over there. Yeah, it runs basically from I-65 east. So,
8: okay,
5: we're in the good spot again.
8: Yeah,
5: but hope it stays in the good spot.
8: We are, man. We are like we're living in like a nice little bubble right
5: now.
8: We're
5: supposed to be that way. Yeah, we've slipped from our bubble a few times here this year, but
8: we've had some, right?
5: Yeah, oh yeah, we've had more than our share of tornadoes and things like that. It was a bit of a gully washer we had yesterday that came through.
8: Right.
5: don't know if Bloomington proper got that. I saw it was in mostly the southern part of the county, that early round that came through. Just a messy summer storm kind of day.
8: Okay. Yeah. Well, like you said, we needed some rain, though.
5: So. We did. I was going to say my tomatoes did, but when I was gone last weekend, the deer ate them all again. So
8: that's so unfair.
5: It is unfair.
8: You know, maybe you could set aside a separate deer garden.
5: Maybe so. Yeah.
8: Maybe get the hint, not touch yours. But
5: maybe somebody liked them. I don't know.
8: Right.
5: I wouldn't have a clue. So how are things on the road? Everything good out there?
8: Road closings today include Evans Road at Rockport Road. That's for a paving project, so watch for crews there. Gross Road between Knight Ridge and Friendship, another paving project as well. Bridge projects on Roar Road between Sarah and Jamie Lane. Rockport Road between Cockrell and Bowler Lane. Look for those orange signs. Those are going to get you around those detours. Those are big ones there in the county. Woodyard Road between Loesch and Walcott Lane. That's for a culvert installation. That's a road closing that will last through Thursday of this week. And road construction, Bottom Road between West Maple Grove and Kinzer Pike. Breeden Road between State Road 45 and Graves Road. You guessed it, Rick. Today's a great day for it. They're ditching.
5: All right, ditching's back.
8: All the way through tomorrow afternoon. So, again, lane restrictions and traffic control. Watch for those detour signs, especially around those bridge projects, man. That's really putting some strain on those traffic patterns in those areas.
5: Okay. Very good. Mentally, I'm always ditching, by the way.
8: I'm telling you. It's just the thing that we do. We like it.
5: Never stop ditching. That's right.
8: It's not illegal. Right?
5: Exactly. We'll do it. Very good. Well, thank you, sir. As

storms are possible today. Partly sunny with a high of 88 degrees. For tonight, showers, thunderstorms likely this evening. Cloudy skies turning partly cloudy overnight, a low down to 71. Tomorrow, scattered afternoon showers and thunderstorms, mostly cloudy with a high of 86. 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

0: David Lee Murphy and Kenny Chesney on Hoosier Country 105. Good morning, 717. 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
0: 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For today, we are talking about scattered showers and thunderstorms again. Partly sunny with a high of 88 degrees. Showers and thunderstorms likely this evening. Cloudy skies turning partly cloudy overnight, a low down to 71. For tomorrow, scattered afternoon showers and thunderstorms, mostly cloudy with a high of 86. 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We're at 68 degrees now, and it's time to play the best radio contest ever. And Shannon Sullivan's going to play with us. Good morning, Shannon. How are you?
10: Good morning. I'm good. How are you?
0: I'm doing great. Ready to win some money?
10: Oh, yeah.
0: All right. $60 up for grabs. Shannon, here are your choices. 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
0: Oh, I'm sorry, Shannon.
10: That's
0: well,
10: all right.
0: Try again tomorrow, okay?
10: All right. Have a good day.
0: All right, you too. Thanks, Shannon. We'll put another 20 in the pot. 80 up for grabs tomorrow when we give you the chance to spin and win the cash in the best radio contest ever on Hoosier Country 105. The Trading Post is coming up after Bailey Zimmerman.

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3: 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Thanks, Mater. 335-1051, our phone number on the Hoosier Country 105 Trading Post. 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I'll be broadcasting live 1 to 3 at Bloomington Hardware. 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You're up. What you got for us on the Trading Post?
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3: 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If you're driving to the east this morning, be careful. Whole eastern part of the state is just lined up with flood warnings. Richmond and Connersville and down around Madison, it's just all flood warnings. They've gotten 6 to 8 inches of rain overnight in parts of eastern Indiana. And the northern part of the state really took a whooping yesterday. Some nasty winds came through there. You're up on the Trading Post. What you got for us this morning?
6: Hey!
3: Jolly Dave, how are you?
6: Happy Hoosier Country 812, brother.
3: Hey, you are the keeper of 812 Day. It is. And yes, happy 812 Day to you too, sir. It's a special day.
6: Headed to Richmond and Newcastle.
3: No.
6: to add insult, the roads are getting washed away, and there's a wreck on 70. So, hey, I think she's probably going to turn around and try to get into Mars.
3: I think that might be a good idea. Yeah, it looks bad over there in that part of the state.
6: 8 inches of rain.
3: I know. Oh, it's crazy. God. And it's still raining. I mean, it's coming down hard. If you look at a radar, the whole eastern line, it's just all storms over there right now.
6: I mean, it, seriously, guys, if you're headed that way, there are cars. They're filming cars getting stuck in the water.
3: Yeah, on the interstate. Yeah,
6: another one.
3: It's just a mess. Yeah,
6: the mayor said we're running out of roadblocks.
3: I don't doubt it. It's bad over there. Our thoughts and prayers certainly with them. And then the northern part of the state took it last night. I mean, they got a
6: they did.
3: That was a mean storm yesterday afternoon. We really got kind of lucky with what we got here. Oh no. Wow.
6: Hey, the life of a delivery shampoo.
3: Yeah, maybe we should keep her out of here. You know what I mean? Maybe it's following her.
6: Yeah.
3: She might be playing the part of Unlucky Penny this morning.
6: Let's pray a prayer for all of our waterlogged folks.
3: Absolutely.
6: Speaking of water, I've got a washer and a dryer. That ain't nothing special, but Rand Wind Park.
3: Uh-huh.
6: They're in Bedford. I have to pick them up today, so I would love to deliver them somewhere on the way back. Let's go $100 each. That's $200 for the pair. If you take them both, I might chisel a little money off.
3: All right.
6: And there you go.
3: Easy peasy.
6: Hoosier Country, 812.
3: Day.
6: And 327-0599. Be nice today. Let everyone know what Hoosier Country's all about.
3: I like that idea.
6: Tip your drive-through girls and guys, and just be nice to people.
3: I think it's a fine idea. We should do it all year, but we should extra celebrate that on 812 Day.
6: Absolutely. Let's drive like we have patience. And is it officially started the wrong way driver season yet?
3: I saw some moving trucks running around downtown. I think it becomes more full in force here in the coming days, but we're getting there now. Yep, they're starting to move back in again.
6: Fair enough. Let's be patient and helpful.
3: Absolutely. Thank you, Jolly Dave. We appreciate it. 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He's right. It's 812 Day. Happy 812 Day to you all living here in the 812. We'll do this again. 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
3: Your Hoosier Country 105 weather forecast brought to you by Menards. For today, scattered showers and thunderstorms possible, partly sunny with a high of 88 degrees. Showers and thunderstorms likely this evening. The cloudy skies turning partly cloudy overnight. A low down to 71 for tomorrow. Again, scattered afternoon showers and thunderstorms, mostly cloudy with a high of 86. 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

0: Thomas Red on Hoosier Country 105. Good morning, 7:53. Let's check the birthday list, see who's celebrating today. First off, Casey Affleck. Well, okay, he's in the celebrity birthdays. Rhonda Parker, you go first, because you're right here. Rhonda Parker, have a great birthday today. Mike and Bailey wanted to say happy birthday to you. Now we'll do the celebrities. Casey Affleck turns 51, George Hamilton, 87. So there you go. That's who you're celebrating with. If you celebrate today, 812 Day here in South Central Indiana. Hey, have yourself a great day and happy birthday to you from us at Hoosier Country 105.
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2: NBC News Radio, I'm Michael Kastner. At least three people are dead after violent storms hit the Midwest Tuesday. Two of the deaths were in Indiana, a four-year-old boy killed when a tree fell on his home in Jennings County, and another person killed in a house explosion believed to be storm-related. Another person died in Ohio. It looks like an upset in the Wisconsin Democratic primary for state governor. Democratic Socialist Francesca Hong was favored to win Tuesday's race, but multiple outlets are now projecting that she has been narrowly defeated by moderate Democrat David Crowley. Hong said she was moved by the level of participation in this election.
3: We are growing community through a campaign.
2: Crowley will now face Republican Tom Tiffany in the November general election. Stock futures are inching higher ahead of today's big inflation report. Michael Kastner, NBC News Radio.
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6: Thanks, Rick. Good morning, and here's what's happening. Hammond, Indiana is preparing for the possibility of a future Chicago Bears Stadium through preliminary designs of a rail connection that could bring fans from Hammond Gateway Station to the stadium campus, reducing vehicle traffic. The currently unfunded concept is being added to the city's 20-year strategic plan in hopes that the football team strikes a deal and moves to Indiana. After a record-breaking quarter in revenue, Churchill Downs Incorporated is exploring options to sell several of their gaming facilities throughout the country, including the recently built Terre Haute Casino. Churchill Downs said they have not yet set a timetable for any potential sales and does not intend to provide future updates which are not required by law. And 300 arts and cultural projects throughout Indiana recently competed for funding through the Ready 2.0 Arts and Culture Grant Program. Investments will help strengthen quality of place, support local economic development, and enhance community amenities throughout the region. Local programs receiving an award are the Integrated Arts Creative Hub, the Steamery Creative Campus, Rural Placemaking Studio Expansion, and the Uplands Regional Creative Economy Commons. 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That's a look at your Hoosier Country 105 News.
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7: A bunch more preseason honors rolled in yesterday featuring some Hoosiers. First in the on-three preseason All-American teams, six Hoosiers were mentioned. Relijah Hardy, Carter Smith, and Tyreek Tucker all first-teamers. Charlie Becker and Isaiah Jones named second-teamers, and Stephen Daly on the third team. Becker was also named to the All-State Werfel Trophy watch list, and four Hoosiers were named to the Lombardi Award watch list: Hardy, Smith, Jones, and Tucker. Indianapolis Colts head coach Shane Steichen announced that Anthony Richardson will play the first half of Thursday's preseason game against New England, and second-year quarterback Riley Leonard will start the second half. He also said that expected starter Daniel Jones will not play in any preseason games. He is participating in training camp activities, including joint practices, and reportedly looked pretty good in yesterday's 7-on-7 drills against the Patriots defense, especially hooking up with his tight end, Tyler Warren. Indiana women's soccer will kick off its regular season with a home match against Hampton today. That's at Bill Armstrong Stadium. Kick time set for 8 o'clock.
5: 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Scattered showers and thunderstorms possible today. Partly sunny with a high of 88 degrees. Showers, thunderstorms likely this evening. The cloudy skies becoming partly cloudy overnight. Low down to 71. For tomorrow, scattered afternoon showers and thunderstorms. Cloudy, 68 or 86 the high. For Friday, isolated showers early in the day, then partly sunny with a high of 88. 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

0: Well, good morning. Time again for the On the Road Again program here on Hoosier Country 105 every Wednesday morning. We let our favorite runner set the pace. Everybody's running, buddy. Kelly Smith, good morning, sir. How are you doing today?
1: I'm doing well, Rick. Right now, these days, I'm just setting the pace on the couch, you know. Well, that's not true. I'm not running, but I want to get back down on my rower and my Nordic Trek ski machine, and I've just been so busy, I can't do it.
0: But every time I see one of those old Nordic Tracks with the wooden bottom and everything, I think of Kelly Smith every time.
1: I can't let it go. I can't let it go. So
0: Very good. Well, we're almost to cross country season.
1: Man, we're just a few days away. This weekend is the opening Saturday of the IHSA track, or the cross country season, I should say.
0: And
1: we've got kind of checking in with all the different schools, and Bloomington North is not going to be running this weekend. However, Bloomington South will go on to the it's called the Valley Cross Kickoff, and it's that early season at Laverne Gibson. First weekend of the year meet. Yeah, there's a lot of Bloomington North has run in that in the past. Edgewood has run in that in the past. But it looks like South will be there this Saturday. That starts at 9 o'clock in the morning. If people are interested in heading over and seeing our state cross country course, or one of the best courses in the country, it's held national meets there. John McNichols, the late John McNichols, was really instrumental in bringing that course to life over there, and it's a great course, great spectator course too. So if anybody's interested in heading over there, a number of teams from around the state will be there. Many from here in the South will be there. And then Edgewood looks like they're going to go a different direction this year. They're going to go up to West Lafayette to something called Champ at the Amp. And they've got a number of schools from around the country. Many of these are on the northern part of the state. But it looks like Edgewood boys and girls teams going up there. They'll start that. That's got a start time of 8:30 in the morning. That's at Harrison High School in West Lafayette. So West Lafayette, Harrison. So a couple of invites getting going this weekend. I'll be up at Pike for a Hokum Karam meet. If you want to stay local, you can head over to Tri-North. They've got their middle school meet. They've got their kind of inter-squad meet going on. But over at Jackson Creek, Bachelor, Edgewood, and Jackson Creek are all running in the Jackson Creek Invitational.
0: Oh, nice.
1: I think that starts at, 9 o'clock or so, maybe 8:30, 9 o'clock at Old Cop Park. So, we're getting started. That's for sure. We're getting busy again.
0: Exactly. Lots of results on. And, speaking of results, we've got some past high school runners, some real standout that was in action this weekend on a large scale here.
1: Yeah, that's right. North Carolina bound Ellie Berida had a nice weekend at Eugene, Oregon, which was, I know when she was on, she talked about being a member of the U.S. U-20 team, so the under-20 team. And I tell you what, the U.S. team I guess they must have enjoyed being on home soil, because they just kicked tail. And the team itself did, I think they had 24 total medals, which is a new U-20 record. Yeah, broke the Soviet Union. Well, you know, when you're breaking records from the Soviet Union, which hasn't been around since
0: a long time,
1: 80s.
0: That dates right there. Yeah,
1: that's right. Yeah, when you see that you've broken a Soviet Union record,
0: take that, Brezhnev.
1: That's right. That's right. Exactly. They won 24 total medals, breaking the record of 22 set by the Soviet Union in 88, and they were one shy hitting 12 gold medals of breaking the U.S. record from 2004. So a great meet for the team. And Ellie Berida was right in the thick of things. She finished second in the fifth heat in round one of the women's 800 in 2:06.57. And so she made the semis, and she was in the first heat of the semifinals, finishing fifth in 2:04.

0: 5. So a great time. Didn't make it to the finals, but in the finals was won by a time of 2:03. Slovenia runner, I believe, won the event. But Ellie, you know, very proud of her being out there representing not only the USA, but of course, the Mecca of running right here in Bloomington, Indiana. And wish her all the best as she finishes her summer and heads off to North Carolina with Caleb Winders in the fall. So looking forward to that. I, you know, we talked about how great the team did. I did want to mention there's a guy by the name of Tate Taylor. So not that you heard it first on the road again, but maybe. Maybe, who knows. But Tate Taylor's a sprinter, and he won the 100, the 200, and was a member of the new U20 world record-holding team of the men's 4x100. And he'll be at Texas Tech. He's 18 years old. He's going to be a freshman at Texas Tech. And I think earlier this summer in the Prefontaine Classic 200 meters, he beat Olympic gold medalist Tobago of Botswana. So
1: wow.
0: This dude is for real.
1: That's a name to remember and put in your back pocket because you're going to hear that come next Olympics, I imagine.
0: Exactly. And he's 18 and went sub 20 in the 200, went 19.75.
1: Wow.
0: So just incredible. So, it's, you know, we're still talking about track and field. We got cross country coming up. So, you know, never rest. Running continues to flourish, you know, not only in the United States, but certainly where we're still talking about a lot of our local runners on a national scene, too. So it's awesome.
1: Yeah, we are well represented. There's no doubt about that. Yeah. And some quality folks representing us. That's for sure. Could you imagine being that age just out of high school and competing on an international level with people from different countries at meets like that?
0: No.
1: That's crazy.
0: No. Well, and, you know, we've got the kid from Texas, Lukenhaus, the 800-meter runner. I mean, other than Caleb, he's the fastest runner in the country. He's already gone to worlds and beat, you know, professionals all over the place. You got the 400-meter runner that was in the Olympics, a high schooler that was in the Olympics a couple of years ago. These runners are getting better and better and younger and younger. It's absolutely phenomenal and a lot of fun to watch. If you're a running fan, I can't remember a time, at least in my life, where things were more exciting right now, especially on the U.S. side, you know. And we just had, the mile record broken a few weeks ago, and that record had been sitting for a long, long time, too. So
1: exactly. The marathon record's gone down recently. Keeps happening. Yeah, people just keep getting faster.
0: That's exactly right.
1: Now, for the rest of us who may not be that kind of fast, but still like
0: let's
1: to go out and have some fun, let's drop a couple gears here for the rest of us. Coming up August 29th, that's the next 5K in the area on the Mag 7 race series, and that's the Dollars for Scholars that takes place over in Ellettsville. That one's been around quite a while there, Kelly.
0: Oh, long time. I remember working with Kenny Williams on that many, many years ago, and that race has stayed and just wonderful to have that out there. It's definitely one of those that's been on the series for many, many years, and we run it right out there at the, I guess it's the intermediate school. I had to remember the intermediate school at Edgewood, and so great to have that. And then, man, we get into September, and it's the 12th, 19th, 26th. I mean, and this is kind of, we've talked about this every year, right? Once you start getting into past August and in September, you start to get a lot of those festival races.
1: Yeah, fun time.
0: Persimmon 5K, the Bloomfield Apple Festival, which is in October, the Ellettsville 5K. We got the Morgan County Fall Foliage Festival in October as well. So tons of races. And even if you want to get around, we want you to be involved in the Mag 7. Obviously, that's local. A lot of great organizations that you're supporting. But, man, you can go all over the state and find a ton of races, you know, start to come September for sure.
1: Absolutely. And we'll keep you on top of all those here on the On the Road Again program. And man, I can't wait. Next week, Kelly, we're talking cross country results. It's already back in action. So we'll be talking about Edgewood and South next week and figuring out where North's going to get their season underway as well. It's a fun time of the year. That's for sure.
0: Yeah, and I, you know, we got a chance to talk to Larry Williams last week, and his retirement, and retirement from the two of his three things, right?
1: Teaching and track and field. Yeah,
0: that's right. That's right. And now he's going to continue on with cross country. And then next week, I've talked to Justin Helmer, and he is the new boys head coach at Bloomington North. So he'll have both those programs. Like Larry, it looks like he's going to be taking on both at South. But have him in next week, talk a little bit about a preseason look at the Bloomington North Cougars. And, we'll get some results from both the West Lafayette and Terre Haute races for Edgewood and South, respectively. So looking forward to that.
1: Absolutely. Going to be a whole lot of fun. We'll keep you on top of everything on the road again here on Hoosier Country 105. As always, Kelly, thanks for joining us. We certainly appreciate it.
0: Thank you, Rick, and looking forward to next week.
1: Can't wait. 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
3: Well, good morning, Rick.
2: 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What you got for us today?
3: Well, I've got a Barbie doll, Harley. He's a collector. He's still in stock.
2: Okay.
3: I still got the 20 F-150 tires only. They came off my wife's truck. I want $100 for all four of those. And
2: all
3: I
2: right.
3: dropped the golf cart price down to $2,200. It's a good golf cart. It's a carry-all. Got the aluminum jump bed, all the batteries, and the charger. I even got a parts book for it. $2,200 for that.
2: All right.
3: And I've got the Bosch dryer. The washing machine gave out on me, so I took them both out. Put a new set in, and the dryer only is $100 or best offer. And the phone number, sir, 317-430-3032. And if you don't get an answer, please leave me a message, and I'll call you back.
2: Sounds like a winner. Hey, Frank, I missed the price on that Harley collector Barbie doll. How much was that one?
3: $20.
2: $20 for that one. Very good. Well, good luck.
3: Thanks, buddy.
2: Thanks, Frank. 335-1051, our phone number on the Hoosier Country 105 Trading Post. 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You're up. What you got for us on the Trading Post?
4: I'm looking for something, Rick.
2: All right. What you looking for?
4: I'm looking for a Yamaha Zuma 4960 in good condition. And my phone number is 812-650-6305.
2: 6305. That's a Yamaha Zuma 49cc scooter?
4: Yes.
2: All right. Well, good luck.
4: Okay. Thanks, Rick.
2: Hopefully one of those out there somewhere for it. 335-1051, our phone number on the Hoosier Country 105 Trading Post. Hey, we tried to give away the money in the best radio contest ever. We still have more to give away this morning. Keep listening for your chance to win some platinum seats for the music. Man, it's going to be a fun time. Tier 10 Music and Sports Park, August 22nd with Joe D. Messina. Montgomery Gentry featuring Eddie Montgomery, the Kentucky Headhunters, and Dylan Carmichael. And not only that, keep listening. We're going to talk to Joe D. Messina coming up. Here on Hoosier Country 105, yet this morning. You're up. What you got for us on the Trading Post?
5: I have a 2012 Chevy Malibu for $500. The ball joint or tie rod had broke, and I just don't have the money to fix it.
2: Okay. What's that phone number?
5: 812-798-8498.
2: 8498. Very good. Well, good luck.
5: Thank you.
2: Again, this edition of the Hoosier Country 105 Trading Post is brought to you by Classic Bowling Lanes, American Rental Home Furnishings, and Rumpke Waste and Recycling. You're up. What you got for us on the Trading Post?
6: Well, I've still got this 6x8 enclosed trailer.
2: Uh-huh.
6: It's got, I was putting new siding on it, got new lights on it. It's got a 32-inch door on it, on the back. I'm asking $400 for it. It's got a title.
2: All right.
6: I've got a concrete mixer that runs off electricity. I'm asking $150 for it.
2: All right.
6: I am looking for a 9-horsepower John Deere or Evinrude motor for parts for a boat.
2: All right.
6: And I can be reached at 812-585-0566.
2: 0566. Very good. Well, good luck.
6: Thank you.
2: Thanks, Big Tom. .1051, our phone number on the Trayton Post. Scattered showers and thunderstorms are a possibility today. For the most part, they're all staying in the eastern half of the state where they're just getting it over there. Man, 6 to 8 inches of rain in areas in the eastern part of our state. And that follows big storms in the northern part of the state yesterday. What we got wasn't nearly as bad as some others have had. Hey, join me this afternoon, 1 to 3. I'll be broadcasting live at Bloomington Hardware. We'll have those Hoosier Nation IU football yard signs. Those are popping up all over the place. We'll make one pop up in your yard. If you stop by and pick one up, they're free. While supplies last, so stop by and see us, Bloomington Hardware, today. 1 to 3, we'll be there broadcasting live. 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
1: I remember the first time I downloaded a film. Took a week. Because my mum needed to use the phone. We downloaded X-Men 2. 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Please be X-Men 2, please. 20th Century Fox fades. X-Men 2 comes up. We've done it. We're not taking it for granted. We're actually hugging. Yes, we've done it. This is the future. We look at the screen. 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Shing. 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Turn it on. Magneto. Magneto.
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0: Jason Aldean on Hoosier Country 105. 8:48. Good Wednesday morning to you. Coming up Friday night, the Bloomington Speedway. Another big race at the historic Bloomington Speedway. It's the Josh Burton Memorial this Friday night. 410 non-wings, Superstocks, IMCA 305. It's going to be a fun time. You want to go? Got a pair of tickets right now for you. Text Josh to 812-335-1051. Let's do that. Text Josh to 812-335-1051. We're going to set somebody up with a pair of tickets for the Josh Burton Memorial this Friday night at the historic Bloomington Speedway from Hoosier Country 105.
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3: NBC News Radio, I'm Michael Kastner. In one of Tuesday's closest watch primary races, the favorite to win Wisconsin's Democratic primary for governor is lost in an upset. Democratic Socialist Francesca Hong was narrowly defeated by moderate Democrat David Crowley. In another hot race, late Senator Lindsey Graham's sister, Republican Darlene Graham, will face Congressman Ralph Norman in South Carolina's Republican Senate primary runoff after neither candidate got the necessary 50% plus one vote to avoid a runoff. At least three people are dead, two in Indiana, one in Ohio, after the Midwest was pummeled by storms on Tuesday. NBC meteorologist Angie Lastman says there's more on the way for the Midwest.
4: 16 million people, parts of the plains stretching across the Midwest, down through the Ohio Valley. We've got Evansville, St. Louis, Des Moines, all included in that. It's the wind gusts and the hail that we're most concerned about.
3: Michael Kastner, NBC News Radio.
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8: A bunch more preseason honors rolled in yesterday featuring some Hoosiers. First in the on-three preseason All-American teams, six Hoosiers were mentioned. Relijah Hardy, Carter Smith, and Tyreek Tucker all first-teamers. Charlie Becker and Isaiah Jones named second-teamers, and Stephen Daly on the third team. Becker was also named to the All-State Werfel Trophy watch list, and four Hoosiers were named to the Lombardi Award watch list: Hardy, Smith, Jones, and Tucker. Indianapolis Colts head coach Shane Steichen announced that Anthony Richardson will play the first half of Thursday's preseason game against New England, and second-year quarterback Riley Leonard will start the second half. He also said that expected starter Daniel Jones will not play in any preseason games. He is participating in training camp activities, including joint practices, and reportedly looked pretty good in yesterday's 7-on-7 drills against the Patriots defense, especially hooking up with his tight end, Tyler Warren. Indiana women's soccer will kick off its regular season with a home match against Hampton today. That's at Bill Armstrong Stadium. Kick time set for 8 o'clock.
7: 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Scattered showers and thunderstorms are possible. Partly sunny with a high of 88 degrees. Tonight, showers, thunderstorms likely in the evening. The cloudy skies become partly cloudy, a low down to 71. For tomorrow, scattered afternoon showers and thunderstorms, mostly cloudy with a high of 86. 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See the lot today. 70 degrees now with Morgan Wallen on Hoosier Country 105.

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0: football.
1: Keyshawn Williams takes it upfield. He gets outside. Williams still trying to avoid a tackler. And finally gets to the 40, down to the 38-yard line of Michigan before he goes to the ground. What a tremendous play by Keyshawn Williams for Indiana.
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0: Well, good morning, Hoosier Country 105. That is the brand new song from Joe DeMessina, Message in a Bottle. And guess who's on the phone with us right now? It's Joe DeMessina. Good morning.
1: Good morning.
0: We are so much looking forward to getting you in concert coming up August 22nd, Tier 10 Music and Sports Park. It's a huge show. Before we talk about the show, though, let's talk about that song, because I'm sure some folks have just heard that for the first time. Message in a Bottle. It's off the new album. Tell us a little about this.
1: Oh, well... The song itself is, I wanted to write something completely different that was coming out of Nashville. Everybody's like, you know, you got a heartache, go to the bar. You got a hard day at work, go to the bar, drink this, whatever. And I'm like, oh, man, there's no answer at the end of that bottle. I'm like,
0: that's
1: and so
0: fun.
1: I said that in a conversation. I was like, you won't find that message in a bottle. And so I was like, oh, I got to write that. So, yeah, that's how the song came about.
0: That's awesome.
1: It's not a finger pointer. I'll tell you that. We specifically, when we were in the writing room, said that. We don't want to be pointing fingers at people and saying, hey, don't do that. We want to say, I've done that, and it's going to hurt. So don't do that.
0: That is awesome. I was just talking to a friend of mine who said they caught you in concert at the Bluebird just a few years ago here in Bloomington, and that it was just a fantastic night. Actually said it's one of the best shows they've ever seen. Do you remember being here in Bloomington before? I mean, you've been a lot of places.
1: Sure. I don't know. I don't know where I am. I don't know where I am right now.
0: That's hilarious.
1: That's a weird question. I don't know where I am or what day it is. So those two questions cannot be answered.
0: We can edit that. That's easy.
1: Oh, you can use it. That's whatever.
0: That's fun though.
1: And well, it's funny because, you know, I will miss somebody's birthday, not because I didn't know it was, you know, August 14th. It was because I didn't know today was August 14th.
0: Right, right.
1: Or whatever the date is. You know what I'm saying?
0: Well, I get that. Yeah, and I'm always afraid to ask that question because, just for an example, how many shows have you done this year, say?
1: I don't even know. I don't know. And every day is slam-packed. Like, today they scheduled me like every 10 minutes, right? So
0: right.
1: You go from one to the other, to the other, to the other, go. So I can't look at my weekly schedule until, like, don't ask me about next weekend's shows. Ask me about this weekend's shows coming up.
0: Right,
1: that's
0: right.
1: What I'm getting my brain around, and then I have to look at each day a day at a time.
0: I get that, yeah. And now when we were talking and trying to get this set up, they were talking about not only are you, I mean, you're a major artist. I mean, everybody knows your name, everybody knows your music, and you're juggling that around like a real life. Did I hear right? This has to be like run around when you're picking kids up from school and things like that?
1: Yes, I actually, today was the first day of school here, and so I dropped my kids off at school, came home, worked out. I have a maintenance guy here right now that I had to show around, and then we're talking to you.
0: Joe
1: DeMessina.
0: Like
1: the fourth interview.
0: It's crazy. I don't know how you do it. What's the secret to juggling that many balls all at one time?
1: Just slow it down.
0: Yeah?
1: I go really slow, and I only focus on what's right in front of me. Just try to be present in the moment. And, don't look too far ahead or else.
0: Yeah, no, that makes perfect sense. This is a lot of fun. Joe DeMessina, we're talking with Joe DeMessina right now, getting ready for the concert, August 22nd, Tier 10 Music and Sports Park. This is a big show. You're headlining it, but along with you, Montgomery Gentry featuring Eddie Montgomery, the Kentucky Headhunters, and Dylan Carmichael. Have you played with those three before at any time?
1: Oh, at any time? Yes. It's been a while. Yes.
0: Okay.
1: At one point in my career, I have played with these people.
0: You've played with everybody at some point, right?
1: Yeah. Been a lot of shows.
0: Very fun. All right, when you hit the stage, and I know we're running out of time here, so I'm not going to keep you too long, but when you hit the stage, is there a particular song that you can't wait to play? I mean, I'm going to assume it's going to be like Heads Carolina, Tails California, but maybe I'm wrong because you've played it a lot. I mean, what's Joe DeMessina's favorite song to play in concert?
1: We play a game with the audience, and I think that's the most fun.
0: Really?
1: Not even none of the songs are mine. So,
0: can you give away this game that you're going to play? No? We'll just find out.
1: Stump the Audience. It's called Stump the Audience. And so we take massive hits, and we start them when we have the audience finish them and see if they know the words to them.
0: That's outstanding.
1: It's kind of fun.
0: This is going to be a fun time. Tell us about your favorite songs on the new album before you go, too, because I'm assuming you're going to bring us some of these songs, like Message in a Bottle, when we see you live on August 22nd, right?
1: Yeah, I do. Yes. And we do share a few of the new ones. We don't want to bore people with it that don't know it, you know. But there's some really fun ones. We do with a Cowboys Ride. It's kind of a spoof, making fun of the people here in Nashville about dressing up on Friday night like cowboys. And they don't even know what a cowboy is. That one's always fun. You know what? I think your listeners, just follow me on social media and listen to the record and let me know what you think. Let me know what your favorite song is, or have your listeners let me know. I check my social media, and I don't know that I can pick just one. I'm making my eggs. I'm double tasking here. multitasking. That's what you hear in the background. But it's hard to pick just one. We do sprinkle a few of them into the show.
0: Okay. That
1: we've heard people comment about, and so. Yeah.
0: Very nice.
1: You'll get a little bit of everything, and it really is a good time.
0: If your social media is as much fun as talking to you in person, it's a great follow. Jody Messina, what's the official place to get the information from you? Which one do you like the best?
1: We're on everything, Instagram, Facebook, but we're trying to get our Instagram numbers up, so follow me there.
0: Follow you on Instagram. Just look for Jody Messina. We'll do it, and we'll look for you in concert August 22nd, Tier 10 Music and Sports Park. 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Jody Messina, it's been an absolute delight. Thank you for taking the time to talk to us this morning.
1: Thank you.
0: How much fun is Jody Messina? Man, that's going to be a show. I can't wait. August 22nd, Tier 10 Music and Sports Park. You've got Jody Messina, Montgomery Gentry featuring Eddie Montgomery, the Kentucky Headhunters, Dylan Carmichael, all in concert that day. 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Let's make this a special night for somebody. A very special night. Did you enjoy listening to Jody Messina? How would you like to meet Jody Messina? 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All right? We have one pair of these meet and greets with Jody Messina right now. They are going to go to caller 5 at 812-335-1051. 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

0: 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Joe DiMessina, Montgomery Gentry featuring Eddie Montgomery, the Kentucky Headhunters, and Dylan Carmichael. 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
4: 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Just give us a call at 335-1051, and we'll get you and your stuff on the radio. By the way, I will say congratulations to Jim Serber. He won the tickets to not only go to the concert August 22nd at Tier 10 Music and Sports Park with Jody Messina, Montgomery Gentry featuring Eddie Montgomery, the Kentucky Headhunters, and Dylan Carmichael. He gets to meet Jody Messina. How much fun was she to talk to? Did you hear that interview just a few minutes ago? A delight. Just a very, very nice lady. That was a lot of fun. Great way to start the day. Keep listening, too. We have more interviews. We have more people to talk to. Goodness. Interviews set up already with Dylan Carmichael, Eddie Montgomery. This is going to be a fun time. There's a lot going on out there, and it's a big, big show. It's going to be a fun one, so make sure you get your tickets. WHCC105.com is where you'll find links to all the information for this show at Tier 10 Music and Sports Park on August 22nd. We'll get Rob Helms back in here, too, before the show with more details. Going to be a great time. It's time for the Trading Post now, though. This edition of the Hoosier Country 105 Trading Post is brought to you by Tire Genie and by the Living Room Center. It's been a busy summer. We've given away a lot of tickets to a lot of shows. This is the biggest of all the shows, I believe. Oh, yeah, it's huge. And it's in our neck of the woods. Join us this afternoon. I'll be out broadcasting live from 1 to 3 at Bloomington Hardware. Your chance to get your IU football yard sign. Good-looking signs. They're popping up all over town. You can make one pop up in your yard if you stop by and pick one up. We'll have plenty to give away. So stop by and see us. Bloomington Hardware today from 1 to 3. If you didn't make it in yesterday at Premier Cabinet Design, we left some there for you too while supplies last. They're on the north side there on North Walnut across from CVS. We're just going to keep planting these things all over the place. It's what you do with yard signs. Making sure that you can get yours, too. Again, this edition of the Hoosier Country 105 Trading Post is brought to you by Tire Genie and the Living Room Center. 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

0: Dylan Scott on today's Best Country, Hoosier Country 105. 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Scattered showers and thunderstorms are possible today. Partly sunny with a high of 88 degrees. Showers, thunderstorms likely this evening. The cloudy skies will gradually become partly cloudy overnight, a low down to 71 for tomorrow. Scattered afternoon showers and thunderstorms again. Cloudy skies with a high of 86. 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Hey, have yourself a great day. Stay dry. Watch the storms. There is a possibility of storms. So far, so good for us here in South Central Indiana. Eastern part of the state really taking it on the chin with areas over 8 inches of rain overnight and still continuing now. And yesterday, tough time for the northern part of the state. We've stayed in the sweet spot. We'll hope it stays that way, but stay weather aware and stay here. Macy's got you next with a midday getaway. More of your favorites just around the corner. John Morgan, Jordan Davis coming up, and I'll see you again this afternoon, 1 to 3. 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

0: Hoosier Country 105, Lainey Wilson and John Mayer. Good morning. Thanks for joining me on the Midday Getaway. 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Hope you got through the storms okay yesterday. I did end up losing power for a couple hours, but it was so nice for things to cool down for a little while that I honestly wasn't even mad about it. I was happy to see the rain, and we might be getting some more today. We'll see how the forecast ends up. Coming up here soon, we'll talk about where you can pick up your IU football yard signs. We'll also check out this forecast on the way for the next few days. Coming up before then, some Lee Brice and some Kenny Chesney on Hoosier Country 105.
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0: Keith Urban on Hoosier Country 105. Checking out the weather. Today, some scattered showers and thunderstorms. Otherwise, it should be partly sunny with a high around 88. Then tonight, showers and thunderstorms likely and cloudy overnight with a low around 71. Tomorrow, scattered afternoon showers and thunderstorms and mostly cloudy throughout the day with a high around 86. Then on Friday, isolated showers before 2 p.m. Otherwise, partly sunny with a high around 88. Just a couple minutes away from some Ella Langley on Hoosier Country 105.
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0: Morgan Wallen. That's Don't Lee on Hoosier Country 105. 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And then on Saturday from 10 a.m. to noon, I will be out at Tractor Supply. Coming up here soon, some Sam Hunt and some Justin Moore on Hoosier Country 105.
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0: Riley Green on Hoosier Country 105. Join us for some IndyCar racing this weekend. Sunday, we will have our coverage of the Grand Prix in Markham, Canada, live on air and online over at WHCC105.com. Our coverage on Sunday will start at 11:30. Coming up soon, some Lainey Wilson, then Kane Brown on the way on Hoosier Country 105. Oh, I'm right where
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9: And the punt is on.
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10: Mendoza ready to take the snap. 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
10: 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Throws it down the field. 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

0: Zach Brown Band on Hoosier Country 105. Now for the weather. Today, scattered showers and thunderstorms possible. Otherwise, partly sunny with a high around 88. Then tonight, some showers and thunderstorms likely. And it should be cloudy overnight with a low around 71. Tomorrow, scattered afternoon showers and thunderstorms. Otherwise, mostly cloudy throughout the whole day with a high around 86. And then on Friday, isolated showers possible early, otherwise partly sunny, with a high around 88. Jelly Roll just a couple minutes away on Hoosier Country 105.
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4: This month's Hoosier Country 105 Indiana State Police Trooper of the Month is Senior Trooper Robert White. Senior Trooper White has over 12 years of service with ISP and is currently assigned as an investigator with the Internet Crimes Against Children Unit, where he works closely with the ICAC Task Force, the National Center for Missing and Exploited Children. As an investigator, he proactively investigates technology-facilitated child exploitation and digital crimes targeting children. So far in 2026, Senior Trooper White has received over 100 tips and performed over 50 search warrants, resulting in arrests and 11 closed cases. Senior Trooper White is also a member of the Explosive Ordnance Disposal Team, where he can be called out to assist other agencies with the disposal of explosive devices and outdated chemicals. Senior Trooper White serves his fellow Hoosiers with distinction by upholding the values of the Indiana State Police through his courage, commitment, and character.
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0: Ella Langley with Morgan Wallen on Hoosier Country 105. Good morning. It is almost afternoon, which means it's about time for the 90s Diner. We'll get that started at noon. So if there are any 90s hits that you want to hear, give us a call or a text at 812-335-1051. Coming up before then, some Shaboozy on Hoosier Country 105.
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1: Now for the weather. Right now, it is partly cloudy and 75, and we do have some storms coming into the area. We're now under a severe thunderstorm watch. That is scheduled until 5 o'clock this evening. So we do have a chance of scattered showers and thunderstorms through the afternoon and then also going into the evening. Otherwise, today it should be partly sunny with a high near 88, and tonight cloudy with a low around 71. Tomorrow, some scattered afternoon showers and thunderstorms, and mostly cloudy throughout the day with a high near 86. And then on Friday, some isolated showers possible earlier in the day, otherwise partly sunny with a high around 88. 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So if there are any 90s throwbacks that you want to request, give us a call or a text at 812-335-1051. Coming up in just a few, some Faith Hill and some Alan Jackson. Right now, let's kick things off with our first request from Derek. He wanted to hear some Toby Keith on Hoosier Country.

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The Chicks on the way. Up next, it's George Strait.

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0: 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Now for the weather, it's currently partly cloudy and 75, but we do have some storms on the way. Some of those storms could be severe. We're currently under a severe thunderstorm watch. That's in effect until 5 o'clock. Some showers likely as well throughout the afternoon and evening. Should see a high today around 88 and then a low tonight around 71. Tomorrow, some scattered afternoon showers and thunderstorms, and it should be mostly cloudy throughout the day with a high around 86. And then on Friday, isolated showers possible before 2, otherwise partly sunny with a high near 88. Coming up in a few, some Jody Messina and some Travis Tritt on Hoosier Country 105.
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0: 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Good afternoon. Right now it's 12:51. Remember, keep an eye on the radar and on the weather, because we do potentially have some severe storms on the way under a severe thunderstorm watch until 5 o'clock this evening. We have a little bit of time left here in the diner, so we'll squeeze in some Shelley Wright and some Dina Carter before we bring it back to New Country. But right now, let's check in with Rick. He is broadcasting live over at Bloomington Hardware.
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0: Hoosier Country 105. This Saturday, it's Junk in the Trunk over at Switchyard Park. That happens from 8 a.m. to 1 p.m. It is a big community rummage sale. If you've never been before, it's really fun. They always have a ton of people selling all kinds of stuff. And it happens rain or shine over at the Switchyard Park Pavilion. And it's totally free to attend. Again, that's this Saturday at Switchyard Park from 8 a.m. to 1 p.m. Coming up here soon, some Eric Church and some Old Dominion on Hoosier Country 105.
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2: 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You'll see the big red van out front. You'll see a couple yard signs out in front of Bloomington Hardware because they've always been big supporters of IU sports. Christy, you have a bunch of IU sports stuff for people coming in.
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0: Blake Shelton on Hoosier Country 105. Checking out the weather today, a chance of scattered showers and thunderstorms and a high around 88. Then tonight, some showers and thunderstorms likely and cloudy overnight with a low around 71. Tomorrow, some scattered afternoon showers and thunderstorms, otherwise mostly cloudy throughout the day with a high around 86. And then on Friday, isolated showers possible early in the day. Otherwise, it should be partly sunny with a high around 88. Now let's check in with Rick. He's broadcasting live over at Bloomington Hardware.
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2: Well, good afternoon. Hoosier Country 105. Hey, we're here broadcasting live at Bloomington Hardware. This is the place to be. We've got these IU football yard signs. You can show your Hoosier pride. Just stop in. They are free. We've had plenty of folks stop in and get some, and there are still some here waiting for you while supplies last. So grab one. Nathan's with me. He's our new sales guy here at the radio station. Nathan, we've met a lot of people today.
3: We sure have, y'all. Got through a lot of signs, and it looks like some more people are showing up for some more.
2: I think they are. We've got more to give away. There we go. Jolly Dave, Rocco, come in here. Everybody's here. Come on, get your Hoosier Country B97 football yard sign to Bloomington Hardware. And while you're here, look around at all the different items they have for you. I mean, they're going to get you ready for tailgating. They're going to get the things prepared in your home that might need to be fixed. And they are fantastic when it comes to advice. Christy always takes care of me and tells me what I need to take care of, whatever particular job it is that I need to get done. And that's the difference between Bloomington Hardware and everywhere else, is you've got a Christy who will help you out and give you all that great advice. Like, I would probably still have tomatoes. 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

0: Hoosier Country 105, that's Stella Lefty with Boston. Be sure to join me on Saturday. I'll be broadcasting live over at Tractor Supply from 10 a.m. until noon. We'll have your chance to pick up some IU football yard signs, or you can get it done even earlier. 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
2: 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Hey, we're here broadcasting live at Bloomington Hardware, and we are giving away IU football yard signs. Christy, I think these Hoosiers are a little bit popular around here.
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2: Absolutely. Hey, Jolly Dave was just here. 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

0: That's Boots Off on Hoosier Country 105. Over at the City of Bloomington Animal Care and Control, they have a lot of cats and kittens right now. So they're looking for two things: people who can foster and, of course, people who can adopt. So if you've been thinking about adopting a cat or a kitten, now is a great time to do it. They have actually waived all adoption fees on cats and kittens through the end of the month. So definitely check out their website and their Facebook page and check out all of the adorable cats they have over there and maybe think about taking one home. Coming up here soon, some El King with Miranda Lambert on Hoosier Country 105.
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2: 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We're here broadcasting live, so we'll see you when you get here. You'll see the big red van out front. You'll see a couple yard signs out in front of Bloomington Hardware because they've always been big supporters of IU sports. Christy, you have a bunch of IU sports stuff for people coming in.
3: We have a ton of IU sports stuff. We have flags, we have decals, we have national championship stuff. We even, if you've driven past the Dorms and you like their flags, we have the same flags they have because they come from us. So we can help you out.
2: Very nice. And, you know, we're getting on to fall. We're getting to IU football season. 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
3: There's a ton to do for summer. 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
3: 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It's grilling season is not over. You use it in the fall. You use it for Thanksgiving. I grill all season long, even in the snow. Some of us are just like that.
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0: 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That's Springsteen on Hoosier Country 105. Checking out the weather today. Scattered showers and thunderstorms possible. And we should see a high around 88. Then tonight, showers and thunderstorms likely. And it should be pretty cloudy overnight with a low around 71. Tomorrow, scattered afternoon showers and thunderstorms. And mostly cloudy throughout the day with a high around 86. And then on Friday, isolated showers possible early. Otherwise, partly sunny with a high around 88. 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
2: 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We're here broadcasting live one more time at Bloomington Hardware. Stop by, see us, just like this gentleman, and pick up your IU football yard sign. You're very welcome. Show how much you appreciate your Hoosiers and show you support them. These signs are popping up all over town. A bunch have left Bloomington Hardware today, and a bunch are here now. Now, while I might be leaving, the yard signs are staying. While as many as are here are going to stay until you pick them up. So, until 6, right, Christy?
3: We'll keep you until 6. Come and get them.
2: All right. 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And, man, so much going on. We've been talking gardens all day long, making me jealous because you're showing me pictures of your fantastic tomatoes while the deer keep eating my tomatoes because I didn't put my invisible fence down like I was supposed to. 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
2: 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Christy, how many signs do we have left here? Maybe a dozen or so, something like that?
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0: Hoosier Country 105, Chase Matthew and Lauren Elena. Good afternoon. Happy Wednesday. Thanks for joining me on the Midday Getaway. 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It's time for me to head out, but Greg will be on in just a couple minutes. Coming up before then, we'll have some Jelly Roll and some Maren Morris here on Hoosier Country 105.
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3: NBC News Radio. I'm Chris Caraggio. Three people, including a young child, are dead after an incident at a Minnesota in-home daycare this morning. Hopkins Police Chief Brent Johnson said two adults and the child were found dead at the scene. The two adults are believed to have been the owners of the daycare and the parents of the child who was killed. The adult male is believed to have been the suspect in the incident. It happened about 9 a.m. local time at a daycare in Hopkins, just outside of Minneapolis. Other children were inside the daycare and were safely reunited with their families. The midterm elections this November are starting to take shape after yesterday's primaries. In Wisconsin, Milwaukee County Executive David Crowley upset Democratic Socialist Francesca Hong in the state's Democratic primary. In another upset, Minnesota State House Speaker Lisa Demuth defeated Trump-endorsed Mike Lindell to win the Republican nomination for governor and will face Senator Amy Klobuchar in November. In South Carolina, Senator Darlene Graham has been forced into a primary runoff against Congressman Ralph Norman. I'm Chris Caraggio, NBC News Radio.
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6: And your Hoosier Country 105 weather forecast. Today, 89 degrees. Do have a chance for some scattered showers and thunderstorms. Tonight, more of the same. Low down to 71. Scattered thunderstorms, probably likely. Some clouds as well. 86 tomorrow and a chance for storms. A slight chance for rain on Friday as well. A dry and hot weekend up ahead. 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
1: Whittington, the running back alongside Dante Moore. He takes the snap. He throws it. It's tipped up in the air. Indiana intercepts it. Indiana comes up with a football. Lewis Moore with the interception.
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0: It's Hoosier Country 105. Happy Wednesday. This 12th day of August. Happy to have you all here on the afternoon traffic jam. That's Ella Langley to bring us back here. Hey, Luke Bryan and Zach John King coming your way next on Hoosier Country.
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0: say so. It's Hoosier Country 105 on the radio. 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
1: Fernando takes the snap. 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Touchdown! Wow, what a play. And it was actually Surratt who made the catch. But I'm telling you what now. That was some throw by Fernando Mendoza.
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0: Hoosier Country 105. My name is Greg Murray. Happy to have you on the afternoon traffic jam. Coming your way next, some Morgan Wallen, Blake Shelton, and Cole Swindell. That's all before we hit 4 o'clock. It's here on Hoosier Country 105.
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3: Thanks, Greg. Good afternoon. And here's what's happening. Indiana was pummeled yesterday by an historic storm that tore through the northwestern part of the state and continued east through central Indiana. At least three confirmed tornadoes, winds measuring in excess of 100 miles per hour, and areas reporting 6-plus inches of rain, leaving widespread damage, massive flooding, and three fatalities. A few hundred thousand homes had lost power, but updates now show that the number has been significantly reduced to around 12,000 within the state. The bulk appear to be across a stretch of State Road 40 and Interstate 70 east of Indianapolis. This storm is being described as one of the most significant weather events to have hit the northwestern part of the Hoosier State, where it is likely that there are still many roads which remain impassable. Residents of impacted areas are urged to avoid unnecessary travel. A reminder to always stay away from downed power lines and refrain from driving through flooded roads. And it appears that precipitation will remain in the state's extended forecast, with much of Indiana expecting rain straight through the weekend. This is Skip Daly, and that's a look at your Hoosier Country 105 News.
2: And your Hoosier Country 105 weather forecast. A chance for some scattered showers and thunderstorms. That'll continue on again, hot and humid, high in the upper 80s today. Tonight down to 71 for the overnight low. A 30% chance for showers tomorrow, looking mainly in the afternoon tomorrow on Thursday. Similar on Friday, and a high listed at 88. 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

0: It's Hoosier Country with some Jelly Roll. You're on a Wednesday afternoon. Whole lot of rain and thunderstorms came through the area the last few days. We've got a good chance for rain for the rest of the week before a dry and hot weekend up ahead with temperatures expected in the low 90s, humidity to take us into the triple digits. 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

0: It's Hoosier Country 105 on the radio. That's Ingrid Andress with Sam Hunt. Wishful Drinking here on a Wednesday afternoon. Up next, Luke Combs and George Burge on Hoosier Country.
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2: Thanks, Greg. Good afternoon. And here's what's happening. Indiana was pummeled yesterday by an historic storm that tore through the northwestern part of the state and continued east through central Indiana. At least three confirmed tornadoes, winds measuring in excess of 100 miles per hour, and areas reporting 6-plus inches of rain, leaving widespread damage, massive flooding, and three fatalities. A few hundred thousand homes had lost power, but updates now show that the number has been significantly reduced to around 12,000 within the state. The bulk appear to be across the stretch of State Road 40 and Interstate 70 east of Indianapolis. This storm is being described as one of the most significant weather events to have hit the northwestern part of the Hoosier State, where it is likely that there are still many roads which remain impassable. Residents of impacted areas are urged to avoid unnecessary travel. A reminder to always stay away from downed power lines and refrain from driving through flooded roads. And it appears that precipitation will remain in the state's extended forecast, with much of Indiana expecting rain straight through the weekend. This is Skip Daly, and to look at your Hoosier Country 105 News.
1: 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Tonight, more of the same, a low down to 71. Tomorrow, 30% chance for showers and thunderstorms and a high listed at 86. Right now, it's Jackson Dean on Hoosier Country 105.

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1: 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Bailey Zimmerman just before that. We're here on the afternoon traffic jam on a Wednesday. 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
2: NBC News Radio. I'm Chris Caraggio.
3: Caroline Leavitt is set to leave her role as White House Press Secretary at the end of the month. President Trump made the announcement today on Truth Social. He said Leavitt is one of his most trusted aides and is stepping down so she can spend more time with her family. The president added Leavitt will now be one of his top outside advisors. Leavitt has served as White House Press Secretary since Trump began his second term. Two people are dead after a military helicopter from Fort Hood crashed north of Austin, Texas. The Bell County Sheriff's Office says it went down near the town of Salado. November's midterms are coming into focus after yesterday's primaries in Wisconsin. Milwaukee County Executive David Crowley upset Democrat Socialist Francesca Hong in the state's primary. And in Minnesota, State House Speaker Lisa Demuth defeated Trump-endorsed Mike Lindell to win the Republican nomination for governor. And reports say a plea deal could be in the works for Luigi Mangione. The man accused of killing UnitedHealthcare CEO Brian Thompson is expected to appear in federal court Friday in New York. I'm Chris Caraggio, NBC News Radio.
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6: 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Tonight we'll drop to about 70 degrees. We do have a good chance for some rain again overnight. More of the same tomorrow, 30% chance for showers and thunderstorms, mainly in the afternoon. Still temperatures expected in the upper 80s. Right now, here is Shaboozy on Hoosier Country.

0: It's Hoosier Country with some Jelly Roll. You're on a Wednesday afternoon. Whole lot of rain and thunderstorms came through the area the last few days. We've got a good chance for rain for the rest of the week before a dry and hot weekend up ahead with temperatures expected in the low 90s, humidity to take us into the triple digits. 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

0: It's Hoosier Country 105 on the radio. That's Ingrid Andress with Sam Hunt. 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

day, Potts Farm was a place to go. 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Jack and Jim were a few good men. 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I'm tired of talking, man. Y'all ain't listening. Them old dirt.

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3: NBC News Radio, I'm Scott Carr. Caroline Leavitt is set to leave her role as White House Press Secretary at the end of the month. President Trump making that announcement on social media today, saying Leavitt's one of his most trusted aides and is stepping down, he says, so she can spend more time with her family. A military helicopter's crashed north of Austin, Texas, killing the two people aboard. Bell County Sheriff's spokesman Cliff Coleman says the chopper came out of Fort Hood but didn't have specifics on their mission.
4: It was a military helicopter, but I didn't specifically ask that question to Criminal Investigation Division of Fort Hood.
3: He called it a violent crash into a field. The record sparked a fire that's led to evacuations. Police in Minnesota say the three people, including a young child found dead at an in-home daycare, were members of the same family. The police chief in Hopkins says the two adults and the child were found dead at the scene this morning. The two adults are believed to be the owners of the daycare and the parents of the child who was killed. Scott Carr, NBC News Radio.
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0: Hoosier Country. This is what a national championship sounds like.
1: The handoff goes to Nowakowski. He dives his way to the end zone. Touchdown!
2: And Hunt is on.
1: Oh, it's blocked!
3: Oh,
1: and
3: that's huge.
1: Blocks it. It is picked up. Touchdown, Indiana! Isaiah Jones!
3: Mendoza ready to take the snap. He takes it. He looks. He throws the football. And
4: no, he runs it.
1: No, he runs it. And he ties for the end zone. Does he get it in? Touchdown!
3: Beck looks. Throws it down the field. And it is intercepted by Indiana.
1: Wow, what a play. And it is Jamari Sharp who comes up with a pick. And the rags to riches story for Indiana football comes to conclusion. And they are the national champions of 2026. What a football team.
5: Did you ever think this was possible? One, two, three.
0: The home of the national champions. 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